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Only here on the Grand Strand's place for classic hits and the most 80s. 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

0: some 1950s slang for you that I think we should start using. Okay, number one is George. That's what they called money. And also, okay, Cool Jonah was a slang for a well-dressed kid. I'm going to have more on this list coming up on Classic Hits.
1: This is a News 13 Network weather update. I'm meteorologist Frank Johnson. Rain is moving away, but it will be back for the weekend. Our forecast for tonight, clearing and cooler, the low down to 58 degrees. For tomorrow, mixture of clouds and sunshine, lower humidity, high temperature up to 72. And on Saturday, partly sunny with a chance for thunderstorms and a high of 78. Stay tuned to News 13 and this radio partner.
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0: I just heard this parent say that they were rewatching some children's shows and realized there were so many jokes written for adults, like Shrek. Oh my goodness. But honestly, SpongeBob was the number one. I don't know how kids watched it, because when I got into SpongeBob, I was a little bit older. I think I was like in college, and I was watching it, and I was like, how is this a kid's show? Like, how?
1: 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I'm meteorologist Frank Johnson. Rain is moving away, but it will be back for the weekend. Our forecast for tonight, clearing and cooler, the low down to 58 degrees. For tomorrow, a mixture of clouds and sunshine, lower humidity, high temperature up to 72. And on Saturday, partly sunny with a chance for thunderstorms and a high of 78. Stay tuned to News 13 and this radio department.
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